0: You are tuned in to 100.9 FM. 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Thanks for listening to KCLY, Clay Center.
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2: Good morning, angels.
3: Good morning, Charlie.
4: I don't know just what went wrong. Those were the days.
5: The 1970s start off tonight with the song that's just so perfect for this time of year, Saturday in the Park.
6: Certainly.
5: You'd think it was the 4th of July. Of course, we just celebrated that.
6: Yeah.
5: And just a summertime type feeling song, really. Robert Lamb wrote it after strolling through Central Park in New York City, and they released it in 1972, went to number 3 on the Billboard Hot 100.

That is Wham with Freedom. Hall & Oates up next with a cover they did of the old Righteous Brothers tune, You've Lost That Lovin' Feeling. I guess when you got a good song, you just got a good song. And they charted with this one. It went to number 15 on the Adult Contemporary charts. And let's see, number 12 on the Hot 100 charts, number 30 on the Billboard Hot 100. Like, they had a lot of success with this. And in

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I'm Rocky Downing, inviting you to join me Sunday nights from 7 to 9 p.m. It's KCLY's Classy Country. 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On a

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3: Yeah, we've got a microphone problem here. Rocky's working on it.
4: Tip it up a little bit.
3: There you go. He's back.
4: Okay, sunshine and a high of 90 is the forecast for today. The exact same as we've had the past,
3: I don't know
4: how many days.
3: And to come in the next few
4: pretty
3: days.
4: Pretty much, although there's a bit of a change.
3: Mm-hmm.
4: Warmer.
3: Oh, yeah.
4: Friday, Saturday.
3: It'll get hotter.
4: And yeah. Sunday, yeah. The high today, 90. Right now, it's 78 degrees with sunshine.
5: They're the yummiest.
6: Get in my belly.
5: I caramba.
4: It's time to find out what's for dinner Wednesday.
3: So I was at this birthday party over the weekend, and there was this crock pot of, we all brought stuff, and there was a crock pot of this stuff. It kind of looked like scallop corn, but then it had a Mexi flavor to it, and I had some, and then I went back and got more,
4: mm-hmm.
3: and I ended up tracking down who made it, because it was so delicious. I said, mm-hmm. I got to figure out who made this corn dip. It was a Mexican street corn dip, and she did it in a crock pot, and it was so delicious. And I thought, well, if somebody's got some extra corn, sweet corn,
4: it's out now, so it
3: would be such a great recipe to make with that. You need 5 to 6 ears of corn or 3 cups of kernels. You could use frozen, too, if
4: sure.
3: you wanted to. Cream cheese, sour cream, couple of jalapeno peppers. It calls for a half cup of the Mexican cotija cheese, crumbled. She used feta. She said she couldn't find that cheese, so she used feta cheese.
4: Uh-huh.
3: It was delicious in there. It gave it good flavor. Some scallions, cilantro, olive oil, garlic, chili powder, and the juice of one lime. And like I said, she put it in the crock pot, and it was just fabulous.
4: Yeah.
3: It was so good. So I shared it on the Facebook page already this morning.
4: Perfect.
3: Yeah.
4: It's What's for Dinner Wednesday.

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5: We move on to the 1970s. In fact, we start in 1977 with Jackson Browne's Running on Empty. It says Jackson Browne rarely filled up his gas tank on the short drives to the studio, which inspired the song's title. And I was kind of chuckling to myself, thinking my husband would probably say this should be my theme song, because I tend to kind of
6: run it down to E.
5: Run on empty until it's completely gone.